0: Fable 98.1, right now traffic.
1: Well, good evening. As we get you up, out the door, and on your way home for your Friday travel, we are still seeing some heavy traffic and slowing. If you're heading in the way of the North Valleys, the heaviest of that traffic is right now between North McCarran and just a little past Parr Boulevard. Up on I-80 eastbound between West McCarran and Keystone, in that construction zone, still slowing with some congestion. I-80 westbound, we have a steady stream of slow going between USA Parkway and the Nugget Resort. Up on North McCarran, both directions between El Rancho and Rock. Northbound South McCarran between Greg Street and Nugget Avenue. And finally, we do still have some light traffic right now. 580 northbound between Neal Road and Moana Lane. From the Right Now Traffic Center, I'm Kristen Snow.
2: Coming up next, where's my head been all week? Shower Thoughts. Another edition of Shower Thoughts after new Tyler Hubbard here. It's called Land on the Bull Station. Land.

0: K-Bull 98.1, Tyler Hubbard, late of FGL, new one called Land with JJ. Commutes on, 11 past 5 o'clock, careful out there, lots of traffic since it's the weekend. Last I looked, mostly sunny and a temperature of 91 degrees. Wow, all sorts of things going on this weekend. Let's see now, monster trucks in our neck of the woods. Let's see, Keith Urban is tonight. And today's day number two of the three-day event known as the State Fair of Nevada. I know a lot of people got tickets to the State Fair. And you know what? Anytime I hear the word fair, I think about the time I was a kid and the fairs I used to go to. And for some reason, I was thinking about fairs when I was taking my shower this morning.
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5: Well, good evening. We are still seeing some slowdown if you're traveling out to the North Valleys. Traffic is moving, though, that direction a little bit better than earlier. We do have some slowdown still up on North McCarran, both directions right now between Sutro and Pyramid Way. A lot of that heavy traffic is in that eastbound lane. I-80 East near the Nugget Resort. I-80 East a bit further back between West McCarran and Keystone, and that construction zone still slowing there. Northbound South McCarran, still heavy traffic right now between Glendale and Nugget Avenue. 580 North between Neal Road and Moana Lane. And lastly, we are still seeing some very heavy traffic westbound 80 between USA Parkway and the Nugget Resort. From the Right Now Traffic Center, I'm Kristen Snow.
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1: I am Chief Meteorologist Jeff Thompson in the Colo 8 First Alert Weather Center. More of the same. The heat is here. Overnight, look for clear sky. We'll dip down to around 61. And then mid-90s over the weekend, 95 on Saturday. Lots of sunshine, not a lot of wind in Reno.
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Cable 98.1. I don't want to be Ella Langley, but I do want to write her next number one. That happens. I'm retiring. Here she is with Be Her on the Bull Station. She drank.

Cable 98.1, Backside, 5 o'clock hour with J.J. Christie. By now, you got the radio on, listening to me, looking through your closet, trying to figure out what to wear to Keith Urban tonight. I feel your pain. I'm the same way when there's a concert. What to wear? What to wear? Hey, we got...

0: bit out on northern Nevada roads in a few different areas. We are, however, though, still seeing some slowdown and congestion. I-80 eastbound right now between West McCarran and Keystone in that construction zone. If you're traveling out to the North Valleys, things are looking really good that direction. We do have some heavy traffic, though, 395 northbound between the Spaghetti Bowl and Clear Acre. I-80 east out of the Bowl on into Sparks near the Nugget Resort also slowing down. Same congestion up on North McCarran in the eastbound lane between 395 and Pyramid Way. Northbound South McCarran between Greg and Nugget Avenue, 580 north between South Meadows and Moana Lane. And lastly, we do still have some very heavy traffic and slow going westbound 80 between USA Parkway and the Nugget Resort. From the Right Now Traffic Center, I'm Kristen Snow.
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Bowl 98-1, the Kenny Chesney flyaway to the Sphere in Las Vegas. It continues again on Monday morning with Bob. He'll have your first national text keyword of the week. Don't forget, we do that Monday through Friday four times. Here's Chase Matthew on the Bowl.

0: 1, early part, 6 o'clock hour, traffic still in full swing. My goodness, just 5 days away from the Reno Rodeo KBUL kickoff concert. That's Wednesday evening, the 17th, with Dylan Scott. Do you have your tickets? We've been selling these for months now, and now we're down to the nitty-gritty, so you better hurry up. This is not just a concert, it's an event. Everybody wants to be seen there, everybody wants to party with their friends, and you can do it right there on the rodeo ground. So get your tickets while you can at kbul.com, renorodeo.com, or they've moved it now, gate 2 at the Livestock Pavilion. It will be open, let me see now, the 15th and 16th from 10 a.m. to 6 p.m. and the day of 10 a.m. till, well, when the concert starts. Dylan Scott, Reno Rodeo Outdoor Arena, presented by Cable 98.1.
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2: Well, good evening. We are finally starting to see things clear up just a little bit out on Northern Nevada roads in a few different areas. We are, however, though, still seeing some slowdown and congestion. I-80 eastbound right now between West McCarran and Casetown in that construction zone. If you're traveling out to the North Valleys, things are looking really good that direction. We do have some heavy traffic, though. 395 northbound between the Spaghetti Bowl and Clearacre. I-80 east out of the Bowl on into Sparks near the Nugget Resort, also slowing down. Same congestion up on North McCarran in the eastbound lane between 395 and Pyramid Way. Northbound South McCarran between Greg and Nugget Avenue. 580 north between South Meadows and Moana Lane. And lastly, we do still have some very heavy traffic and slow going. Westbound 80 between USA Parkway and the Nugget Resort. From the Right Now Traffic Center, I'm Kristen Snow.
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4: I am Chief Meteorologist Jeff Thompson in the Colo 8 First Alert Weather Center. More of the same. The heat is here. Overnight, look for clear sky. We'll dip down to around 61. And then mid-90s over the weekend, 95 on Saturday. Lots of sunshine, not a lot of wind in Reno.

K-Bowl 98.1, big day for Chris Young today. Not only does his new album come out, but he turns 41. And who gives Chris the best gifts? To this day, it's still his mom. For instance, last year, mom gave him a titanium Rolex. I want her to adopt me. Here's Megan Maroney right now. Beautiful Things on the Bull.

98.1. That's going to do it for me. JJ Christie saying have yourself a great Friday and a wonderful Northern Nevada weekend. I'll see you at the Keith Urban Show at the Nugget tonight. That is if you have tickets. Outside of that, I'll catch you bright and early tomorrow morning, 6 to 9 a.m. for the Classic Country Jukebox. And after that, I'm headed out to Fallon for a live bowl broadcast at Fallon Ford Toyota. I'll be there from

0: For the first time since 2016, the State Fair of Nevada is returning to the Livestock Event Center. On Thursday, June 11th, catch the opening ceremony inside the main arena from 6 to 7 p.m. On Friday, it's the Next Generation Junior Bull Riding Event in the outdoor arena. 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The State Fair of Nevada at the Livestock Event Center, June 11th through the 13th. Don't miss this one.
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Here's your KBUL random fact for the day. The Energizer Bunny only exists in our country and Canada. Everywhere else, it's the Duracell Bunny. I guess the name didn't keep going on and on and on and on internationally. Ha! I'll leave it with Morgan Wallen on the bull.

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2: Tell me about Michael McDonald. I'm a huge Doobie Brothers fan, so
3: How'd
2: you get into it with him? Was that the first song that you did, and then everything came from that?
3: Or I'd never met him before.
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3: The whole thing was, I tell you, this whole record just took on a life of its own. It was insane. I mean, by the time we'd finished the album and I turned it in to the label and it was done, My manager said to me, maybe Graf, you could do a song with like Michael McDonald. And I went, well, it's weird that you say that because we wrote the song 6 years ago called We Go Back. Me and Breland and Sam Sumser, Sean Small, the four of us wrote this song, which is kind of a yacht rock vibe, and, you know, 6 years ago. And when we wrote the song, we imagined Michael McDonald singing the chorus, and we wrote the chorus inspired by Michael McDonald melodically. Never in a million years thinking one day the song would find its way to Michael and he would end up singing the chorus of this song. So it was actually the very last song that we did for the record.
2: Really?
3: Yeah.
2: Oh, that's the cherry on top, let me tell you. My heart smiled so big when I heard that song start, and I was like, is this what I think it is? Yeah, it sure is.
3: Oh, great.
2: And it was just such a perfect song together.
3: Thank you.
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0: Ella Langley, Morgan Wallen, I Can't Love You Anymore on the Overnight Ride. Ella made her crew and band eat these lemon protein jellies on tour, and everybody spit them out and said they were gross. I saw a recipe for them. You put eggs in a blender with protein powder and lemon, and then you put it in the fridge. And it sounds like custard, but it's more like an omelet. No thanks.
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10: Making sure your kids get enough sleep. It's one of the most important things you can do for them as a parent, and yet it's often overlooked. Not only does sleep in the early years set the stage for mental and physical health, it also creates the foundation for how one sleeps later in life. That's according to the National Sleep Foundation. Now, that organization recommends 14 to 17 hours a night for newborns, 12 to 15 for infants, 11 to 14 for toddlers, 10 to 13 for preschoolers, and 9 to 11 for school-aged children. When it's age appropriate, start by talking to your kids about why sleep is important. It helps their body grow, helps their brains learn, helps their mood stay steady. Don't underestimate the importance of a routine. You can even narrate what you're doing step by step to help them along the way. I'm Dr. Sanjay Gupta, helping you live a better life.
11: He's got ties. He's got socks. Give him a gift that really rocks. Treat your dad to a $5,000 base.

Randy Houser back in the bottle on the overnight ride. Did we see the legend of Randy? This guy Randy was at the Carolina Country Music Festival, and Luke Bryan handed him a bottle of tequila, and he chugged the entire thing. And then Randy kept drinking on stage the rest of the weekend. I think it's a four-day festival. And Randy's fine. Chugged a whole bottle of tequila. Luke Bryan signed the bottle and couldn't believe it. The legend of Randy was born just from being in the crowd. Enough.

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Insane. The busiest man in country. 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
3: Colleague of mine was telling me the other day about how their Instagram feed is filled with videos, most of them kind of funny, about how grandparents and friends tend to bulldoze new parents out of the way to get to see their baby. As a dad of 3 daughters, I know how life really does become all about them the moment those kids are born. But I also know parents are still people too who need their own attention beyond being mom or dad. And moms, in particular in those early years, can feel especially invisible in the eyes of other people. So what can you do to stop contributing to what is known as maternal invisibility? Women we spoke to said these two things were the most helpful. When people stopped to ask how they could best support them, number one, or when they took the initiative to handle certain tasks that obviously needed to be done. I'm Dr. Sanjay Gupta, helping you live a better life.
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K-Bowl 98.1, this next artist credited for bringing country to the city way back when. It's Mr. Eddie Arnold. Bonus, you get a little yodeling in this one too. Cattle Call with JJ on the Bull.

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1: When I return with the Classic Country Jukebox, this next song was written by country songwriters David Kirby and Glenn Martin. The song's publisher liked it so much, he gave a demo tape of the song to Jack D. Johnson, who just happened to be the manager of our next country artist. Johnson felt that a few minor changes would make the song a perfect fit for his client. Without asking for a songwriter credit, he rewrote a few of the lyrics, chords, and arrangements, and the artist recorded it. The results? Well, it quickly became a massive hit and spent 2 weeks at number one on the Billboard Hot Country Singles Chart. The artist's smooth baritone delivery of the wandering protagonist struck a deep chord with fans. By the way, the song remains one of country music's greatest heartbreak hits. It has since been covered by countless other artists, including, well, George Strait, you can't go wrong with George, Doug Sam, and the Grateful Dead family of musicians. I'll play that number one from 1970 for you next on K-Bull 98.1.
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0: K-Ball 98.1. Yours truly out in Fallon later on today, 11 till 2 at Fallon Ford Toyota. Details coming up. Right now, though, Kenny Rogers, Coward of the County on the Bull Station.
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If you think about the all-time great female country artist, this lady has to be somewhere near the top of the list. It's Patsy Cline with JJ on the Classic Country Jukebox. I Fall to Pieces on the Bull.

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1: When I get back with the Classic Country Jukebox, this next country song was written by an artist who just happened to be in Miami during the 1972 Democratic Convention. The musical activities were happening just across the street from the convention hall, so the young people became more interested in the music than the politics. Well, after the show, the artist went back to his hotel. The place was quiet since most of the registrants were back at the convention, so he headed into the lounge where he met an old man who was cleaning up the place. They struck up a conversation which turned out to be the nucleus of this next song. The next day, he caught a plane back to Nashville and during the flight decided to write down his thoughts about his visit with the old man in the lounge. He secured a pen but didn't have anything to write on, so he grabbed an airsick bag which was within arm's reach and jotted down the lyrics on the bag. The next day, he was at the studio for his 10 a.m. session. He brought the airsick bag containing the scribbled lyrics with him and right then and there constructed a melody and recorded the song that very day. His producer, Jerry Kennedy, considered the song one of his best compositions. It reached the summit of Billboard's Hot Country Singles chart, marking his third of seven Billboard number one hits. I'll play that song from 1972 for you next on Cable 98.1.
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How old do you think I am? He said. I said, well, I didn't know. He said, I turned 65 about 11 months ago. I was sitting

He said, women think about themselves when menfolk ain't around. And friends are hard to find when they discover that you're down. He said, I tried it all when I was young and in my natural prime. Now it's old dogs and children

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Get them while you can. Here's Ronnie Millsap.

Join me for a live bowl broadcast at Fallon Ford Toyota from 11 till 2 today. It's their spring into summer customer appreciation event. There'll be bounce houses, a dunk tank, barbecued hot dogs and hamburgers, raffle prizes, and we'll be giving away Reno Rodeo tickets every 15 minutes during the last 2 hours. Here's Willie Nelson on the Bull. Georgia.

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0: 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They're all here on the K-Bull Classic Country Jukebox.

0: K-Bowl 98.1. This next song took America by storm in 1950. It ranks right up there with the Florida Georgia Line song Cruise. It was that big. Red Foley, Chattanooga Shoeshine Boy with JJ on the Bull.
1: Have

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1: No country artist did as much damage on the charts as this next artist in the 70s and early 80s. He was right at the peak of his incredible stretch, which would include 17 country number one singles. So how did this next song come about? When the band had a hunker down in a certain town in their hotel, which led to a bout of boredom with his guitarist, Danny Flowers. Flowers went out and grabbed an acoustic guitar from the tour bus and started fiddling around with it, formulating a song inspired by his current location. And within 30 minutes, it was all finished and he was excited to share what he had. At rehearsal the next day, Flowers played his new song for the band. The artist immediately took to it and told Flowers he wanted to record it, but that wouldn't happen before a certain British rock legend got involved. You see, about a month after the song was written, the artist was supporting Eric Clapton at a show in Nashville, and the musicians all got together to jam after the show in Clapton's hotel room. That led to a magical moment for Flowers as the song's composer. Clapton wanted to record the song, but the artist already had dibs. They agreed that they would both take a crack at it, making sure they each did it a bit differently. Both men had to be happy with the results. The artist scored another country chart topper, and Clapton's version showed up on his 1978 album Backless. He then offered up a live version in 1980 that he released as a single, one which snuck into the Billboard's top 30. I'll play that hit from 1979 for you next on K-Bull 98.1.
0: The K-Bull 98.1 kickoff concert is coming. Don't miss Dylan Scott Wednesday night, June 17th.
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0: K-Vol 98.1, I'm surprised we don't have one named this in Northern Nevada. Here come the Oak Ridge Boys and Y'all Come Back Saloon on the Bull.
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2: When I get back with the Classic Country Jukebox, this next song was written by two accomplished composers in the genre, Roger Bowling and Hal Bynum, both of whom had many notable credits to their name. At the time this next song crossed his path, the artist was in the early stages of reshaping a career that had waned after his great success with his band in the late 60s. He had three country chart appearances in 75 and 76, including the top 20 entry, Love Lifted Me, and Laura, What's He Got That I Ain't Got. The second, a cover of a Leon Ashley's 1967 number one hit. But his traditionally flavored story song blew his solo career wide open. He went into the American studio in Nashville and recorded the song in an afternoon. It proved to be time very well spent. The following January, the song was released as the follow-up to that Laura single from his self-titled album of 1977. It entered the country charts at the end of that month, and by early April, it was starting a two-week run at the summit. I'll play that number one from 1977 for you next on K-Bull 98.1.
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16: Breast cancer is the most common cancer among women in the world. And according to a new study out of the University of Washington School of Medicine, an estimated 3.5 million cases a year are expected by 2050. Now, the good news is we've gotten so much better at screening, earlier detection, and cutting-edge treatments in many countries, including here in the United States. But even here in America, Black women have a death rate from breast cancer that is 40% higher than white women, a disparity that exists despite our world-class treatment infrastructure. So what can you do to lower your risk? 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And remember this, you should start getting mammograms. At what age? 40. That's when you should start. I'm Dr. Sanjay Gupta, helping you live a better life.
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said, Jet, move away from there. 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

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Beverly Hillbillies, that's what they call them now. 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You all come back, yeah?

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Guilty pleasure. I love country music from the 1940s. Case in point, 1943, Mr. Al Dexter, Pistol Packin' Mama on the Bull.

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1: Let's go ahead, sit a spell, do your cable Classic Country Jukebox history for the week. This last Monday, 1964, Alton Delmore of the Delmore Brothers died at the age of 55. And in 2017, country music singer and songwriter Noro Wilson died at the age of 79. Tuesday, 2007, Mel Tillis was inducted into the Grand Ole Opry. Wednesday, 2004, Ray Charles died at the age of 73. In 2012, Winona Judd married Cactus Moser of Highway 101. And in 2019, Chuck Glasser of the Glasser Brothers died at the age of 83. Thursday, 1949, Hank Williams was inducted into the Grand Ole Opry. Bruce Robeson turned 60. In 1988, Patti Loveless was inducted into the Grand Ole Opry. And in 2015, Jim Ed Brown died at the age of 81. Yesterday, 1937, record producer and songwriter Chips Moman was born. Junior Brown turned 74. In 1954, Ferlin Husky was inducted into the Grand Ole Opry. And in 1978, Johnny Bond died at the age of 63. Today, 1959, Roy Drewski was inducted into the Grand Ole Opry. In 2010, Jimmy Dean died at the age of 81. And in 2018, legendary Elvis Presley drummer DJ Fontana died at the age of 87. Tomorrow, 1961, Patsy Cline was seriously injured in a car crash in Nashville. She was in the hospital for 2 months. Stick around. Coming up next, memories from David Allen Coe on Cable 98.1.
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13: A Better Life with Dr. Sanjay Gupta.
14: Have you ever noticed that you mostly breathe through one nostril at a time? Even when you're not sick, even when your allergies aren't bothering you. The body actually switches the dominant nostril as frequently as every 2 hours while we're awake. That's according to Adam Taylor, an anatomy professor at Lancaster University in the UK. This alternating cycle is automatic. It's regulated subconsciously by the hypothalamus in the brain, he said. Your body does this to give each nostril a chance to rest and repair so they don't get too dried out, which could make it easier for pathogens and inflammation to cause damage. Now, Taylor also said, studies suggest the left nostril may be more dominant, and when the right nostril is dominant, the body is in a more alert or even stressed state. Who knew? Pretty fascinating stuff. I'm Dr. Sanjay Gupta, helping you live a better life.
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it was the perfect country and western song. I wrote him back a letter and I told him it was not the perfect country and western song because he hadn't said anything at all about mama or trains or trucks or prison or getting drunk. Well, he sat down and wrote another verse to the song and he sent it to me, and after reading it I realized that my friend had written the perfect country and western song, and I felt obliged to include it on this album. The last verse goes like this here. Well, I was drunk the day my mom got out of prison.

K-Bowl 98.1 has another free ticket window coming your way on Thursday next week from 9 to 5. Listen for your cue to call when you hear it. Be the correct caller and you'll win, well, could be rodeo tickets, could be concert tickets. You'll find out later on today. You're the Judds.

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1: When I return with the Classic Country Jukebox, this next country artist grew up poor learning boogie-woogie piano in Louisiana. He would sneak into the windows of Louisiana clubs to listen to rhythm and blues. He moved to Houston to work construction, but played the local club scene at night and recorded and toured for years before catching on in the 70s. He opened the world's largest honky-tonk in Pasadena, Texas in the early 70s. By mid-decade, he was a successful club owner and enjoyed his first commercial success. He began turning out country hits regularly. Overall, he had 39 top 10 country hits and 17 number one songs. He received 6 Academy of Country Music Awards and also worked on occasion as an actor with appearances on Murder, She Wrote, The Fall Guy, Fantasy Island, and The Dukes of Hazzard. Later on in life, he suffered from numerous health problems and died in May of 2022 at the age of 86. I'll play one of his huge number ones, this one from 1976, for you next on K-Bull 98.1.
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13: A better life with Dr. Sanjay Gupta.
14: 20 years ago, the average attention span was about 2.5 minutes. Today, it's just 47 seconds. Pretty disconcerting. That's according to new research out of UC Irvine. But really, this isn't our fault, at least not entirely. We can blame technology and the world around us. Attention, it turns out, is not an unlimited resource. You only have so much of it to give. Start paying more attention to what times of the day you seem to be at your mental peak. Try to knock out the more complicated stuff during that time. It's also important to take breaks every so often so you can more easily lock in when you're trying to concentrate. One expert said, even trying to visualize where you want to end your day with everything all wrapped up or with tons left to do, that can act as a real motivator. I'm Dr. Sanjay Gupta, helping you live a better life.

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These nonprofit hospitals provide a wide range

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4: A one, a two, a one, two, three, go!

K-Bowl 98.1. That's a wrap. J.J. Christie saying thank you for getting up early, spending 3 hours with me on a Saturday morning. God willing, we will do it again next weekend. Time for me to hop in the old bull truck, head on out to Fallon Ford Toyota, live bull broadcast 11 till 2. Fallon listeners, I'll see you in a little while. Keith Whitley on the bull.

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The Cumulus Station, the official radio station for the Reno Rodeo. 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When it comes to the rodeo, nobody messes with this bull. K-Ball 98.

K-Bowl 98.1. How you doing? It is a Saturday with Gary. Another fresh bull ride. We give it a going with Luke Holmes. It's his latest called Sleepless in a Hotel Room. Right here on the Bowl. I can

K-Bull 98.1 on the Bull Ride and a live Bull broadcast. Yeah, this morning we are going to be in Fallon. In fact, J.J. Christie between 11 and 2 will be at Fallon Ford Toyota. More details coming up. Right now, Dan and Shay.

0: Dan and Shay, their new one, Say So, on K-Bowl 98.1 with Gary. Coming up at 11 o'clock, JJ will be in Fallon, broadcasting live. On his way right now, he'll be at Fallon Ford Toyota between 11 and 2 o'clock for their Spring into Summer Customer Appreciation event. So what does that entail? Customer appreciation. Well, they're going to have a barbecue, they're going to have hot dogs, they're going to have bounce houses, dunk tanks. Yeah, a lot going on over there, raffle prizes. But that's not all. JJ will have Reno Rodeo tickets to give away every 15 minutes between noon and 2 o'clock. You might want to stop on by and pick those up. We'll wrap it up with a pair of Dylan Scott tickets. He'll kick off the Reno Rodeo on the 17th. And you might be going on us, you know, to the concert with Dylan Scott. That is happening, coming up at 11 o'clock with K-Bowl 98.1.
1: Are you never the right caller? 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
7: A Better Life with Dr. Sanjay Gupta.
8: Breast cancer is the most common cancer among women in the world. And according to a new study out of the University of Washington School of Medicine, an estimated 3.5 million cases a year are expected by 2050. Now, the good news is we've gotten so much better at screening, earlier detection, and cutting-edge treatments in many countries, including here in the United States. But even here in America, black women have a death rate from breast cancer that is 40% higher than white women, a disparity that exists despite our world-class treatment infrastructure. So what can you do to lower your risk? Eat less red meat? Try your best to manage your blood sugar and your weight? Exercise is really important. Cut back on drinking, quit smoking. And remember this, you should start getting mammograms. At what age? 40. That's when you should start. I'm Dr. Sanjay Gupta, helping you live a better life.
9: Better outcome.
0: K-Bull 98.1. It's another non-stop bull ride for you who do the move. Today's best country.

Thank you, Keith. Hope you enjoyed being with us last night at the Sparks Nugget in concert, Keith Urban. K-Bowl 98.1 with the Saturday Morning Bull Ride. Thank you for dropping in. Chevy Silverado. Here's Bailey Zimmerman.

Cable 98.1. Well, Kane Brown and Caitlin have been married 7 or 8 years now, and I guess the romance is still there because he's still writing songs about her and for her. Here's Woman, Kane Brown on The Bull.

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0: Low Cash, hometown home on K-Bull 98.1. It's a great Northern Nevada weekend. Thank you for dropping in. I'm Gary Bishop with, Ella Langley coming up, Kenny Chesney, Lainey Wilson, and at 11 in Fallon, J.J. Christie at Fallon Ford Toyota, because it's their big spring into summer customer appreciation event, so they're going all out with barbecue, hot dogs, hamburgers, bounce houses, dunk tanks, raffle prizes. And JJ will broadcast live between 11 and 2 o'clock. And he is going to have Reno Rodeo tickets to give away every 15 minutes. Someone's going to pick up Reno Rodeo tickets. And at the end of it all, someone will win Dylan Scott concert tickets, which will kick off the Reno Rodeo, courtesy of K-Bull 98.1. So maybe you want to drop on by if you're in the area between 11 and 2 o'clock. JJ will be on hand. The rodeo tickets will start be given away at noon. Fallon Ford Toyota. With K-Bull 98.1.
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14: A better life with Dr. Sanjay Gupta.
15: Breast cancer is the most common cancer among women in the world. And according to a new study out of the University of Washington School of Medicine, an estimated 3.5 million cases a year are expected by 2050. Now, the good news is we've gotten so much better at screening, earlier detection, and cutting-edge treatments in many countries, including here in the United States. But even here in America, Black women have a death rate from breast cancer that is 40% higher than white women, a disparity that exists despite our world-class treatment infrastructure. So what can you do to lower your risk? 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Exercise is really important. Cut back on drinking, quit smoking. And remember this, you should start getting mammograms. At what age? 40. That's when you should start. I'm Dr. Sanjay Gupta, helping you live a better life.
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Well, he's been at it several years now. How many albums? How many number ones? Kenny Chesney, and he's still putting out some good stuff. No doubt about it. His latest is called Carry On. Kenny Chesney from K-Bull 98.1.

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KBLA.

Well, you know, going into Reno rodeo season, I think this song is quite appropriate because it comes from a bull rider himself at one time, and it talks about the fall. 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

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Here is Kelsey Hart. 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

0: Kelsey Hart, he'll be one of the openers at the Reno Rodeo Kickoff Concert with Dylan Scott on Wednesday. Hi, Gary Bishop. It is a Saturday morning bull ride. JJ in the bull truck right now, headed out to Fallon. Why? Because he's going to Fallon Ford Toyota for their spring into summer customer appreciation celebration. Yeah, it's going on with bounce houses. They're going to have barbecue, hot dogs, hamburgers, dunk tanks, the whole nine yards. And not only that, JJ's bringing a ton of Reno Rodeo tickets with him. They're in the back of the truck. Every 15 minutes, he'll be giving away Reno Rodeo tickets, which kicks off next week. Maybe you want to pick up a pair. And also, at the end of it all, a chance to win the Dylan Scott concert tickets, which will get the Reno Rodeo started on Wednesday with the concert. Yeah, last 2 hours of his live bull broadcast, which begins at 11. So that means between noon and 1 o'clock, he'll have the Reno Rodeo tickets to give away. And then at the end, around 2 o'clock, the Dylan Scott concert tickets. Stop on by. Pick them up. Maybe win the tickets, the concert tickets, from K-Bull 98.1.
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17: Breast cancer is the most common cancer among women in the world. And according to a new study out of the University of Washington School of Medicine, an estimated 3.5 million cases a year are expected by 2050. Now, the good news is we've gotten so much better at screening, earlier detection, and cutting-edge treatments in many countries, including here in the United States. But even here in America, black women have a death rate from breast cancer that is 40% higher than white women, a disparity that exists despite our world-class treatment infrastructure. So what can you do to lower your risk? Eat less red meat? Try your best to manage your blood sugar and your weight? Exercise is really important. Cut back on drinking, quit smoking. And remember this, you should start getting mammograms. At what age? 40. That's when you should start. I'm Dr. Sanjay Gupta, helping you live a better life.
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KBOLD 98.1 with Gary. Jordan Davis, he's traveling all over the U.S. He's going to be in Canada on his tour this year. Going to be in Baltimore, Maryland tonight. Yeah, a little ways away. But on the 19th, Henderson, Nevada in concert. Here's Jordan Davis.

Well, I'll always call Zach Top, I think, a man, a stool, and a guitar. That's all you need with this guy. South of Sanity, his latest, on Cable 98.1, Saturday Bull Ride. Playing.

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Hey, if you're in the Fallon area, we have a live bull broadcast at Fallon Ford Toyota between 11 and 2 o'clock with JJ. It is their spring into summer customer appreciation event with all kinds of food and fun things to do and Reno Rodeo tickets to give away. Very

0: Dylan Scott, he will be our featured performer at the Reno Rodeo Kickoff Concert on Wednesday the 17th. Yes, hope you're going to be there. Love to see you down there in the dirt or up in the grandstands. We don't care. Gary Bishop here. J.J. Christie should be in Fallon right about now for a live bull broadcast between 11 and 2 o'clock for their spring into summer customer appreciation event. That means they're going all out with barbecue and hot dogs, hamburgers, dunk tanks. What else did I see? Raffle prizes, bounce houses. Yeah, something to stop by for, including Rito Rodeo tickets that JJ will begin giving away at noon. Noon until 2 o'clock every 15 minutes, Reno Rodeo tickets. And then he'll wrap it up with a pair of Dylan Scott concert tickets at 2 o'clock. Stop on by. Say hi. That is Fallon Ford Toyota with K-Bull 98.1.
1: 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The State Fair of Nevada at the Livestock Event Center, June 11th through the 13th. 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
8: How often do you stop to wonder whether you should share something that's revealing, maybe even embarrassing, with a partner, a friend, or even your boss? In her new book called Revealing, The Underrated Power of Oversharing, behavioral scientist Leslie John says doing just that can help you deepen relationships that are vital to your life. We need people to trust us in order to get things like love, friendship, and career success. That's what she told us. When you make yourself vulnerable by revealing something sensitive, it does make other people trust you. In turn, when you ask someone to reveal something about themselves, showing that interest will generally lead someone to like you more. Why? Because people like to be asked about themselves, she says. It also signals that they are discriminating and choosy, but in a good way. I'm Dr. Sanjay Gupta, helping you live a better life.
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K-Bold 98.1, Megan Maroney right there. Well, depending who you ask, Florida-Georgia Line either A, broke up, or B, have been on hiatus. But the word is, they might be getting back together, Brian Kelly and Tyler Hubbard, for some things in the future. Here's Tyler Hubbard with Land on the Bull.

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Attention, Fallon. The bull is in town over there at Fallon Ford Toyota West Williams. It's their community appreciation event. Details on the way right now. Up to me, choosing Texas, Ella Langley on the

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1: It's J.J. Christie on West Williams and Fallon. That's right, Fallon, I am in town. Lock up the liquor cabinet, hide the silverware. I'm at Fallon Ford Toyota, their community appreciation event going on today starting at noon. We're going to have raffle prizes, including free oil changes. Full detail, $250 prepaid Visa cards, bounce houses, dunk tanks. You can dunk your favorite sales associate. And we got a barbecue. They're barbecuing up right now. Hamburgers and hot dogs. I got the chips and the soft drinks, too. And this is all going to get underway in less than an hour. This is going to start at high noon. Oh, and guess what? It's also a Reno Rodeo Ticket Hot Stop starting at noon. You must be present to win Reno Rodeo tickets. Giving them away every 15 minutes, ending up with Dylan Scott concert tickets for this Wednesday. Come down, join us. It starts at noon. We're here at Fallon Ford Toyota, West Williams and Fallon. J.J. 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
11: A Better Life with Dr. Sanjay Gupta.
12: We all know how important it is to stay active as we age, especially as we get older. But I've come to realize that for as good as people are about getting their cardio in, a lot of older folks really don't seem to be doing the recommended amount of strength training or even understand why it's so important. It helps you stay functional and therefore independent for as long as possible. Certified strength and conditioning specialist Dana Santis says a great place to start is not with dumbbells or barbells, but with your body weight, which allows you to build strength while also learning how your body moves and where your limitations exist. It also reduces the risk of overwhelming your connective tissue, which adapts more slowly than muscles as we get older. Once you're comfortable, you can dial up that intensity, but do it slowly, do it carefully. I'm Dr. Sanjay Gupta, helping you live a better life.
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0: 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Hey, when you were little, did you ever think about monsters under the bed? 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
1: I killed my first monster when I was 7 years old.

K-Ball 98.1. Hi, Mark Anderson right here on a beautiful Saturday morning. Wow. Yeah, sunshine and not a cloud in the sky. And unfortunately, a lot of traffic out there. I got caught in a traffic jam on the way in on Interstate 80 construction, they said. And when I got to the construction point, they were all done. I don't know. Anyway, I'm here and here we go. Got Cable 98.1. Coming up this Wednesday, something important. And that is the Reno Rodeo Kickoff Concert. And that is just a few days away. And tickets on sale right now at kbul.com or renorodeo.com. 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
17: Have you ever noticed that you mostly breathe through one nostril at a time? Even when you're not sick, even when your allergies aren't bothering you. The body actually switches the dominant nostril as frequently as every 2 hours while we're awake. That's according to Adam Taylor, an anatomy professor at Lancaster University in the UK. This alternating cycle is automatic. It's regulated subconsciously by the hypothalamus and the brain, he said. Your body does this to give each nostril a chance to rest and repair so they don't get too dried out, which could make it easier for pathogens and inflammation to cause damage. Now, Taylor also said, studies suggest the left nostril may be more dominant, and when the right nostril is dominant, the body is in a more alert or even stressed state. Who knew? Pretty fascinating stuff. I'm Dr. Sanjay Gupta, helping you live a better life.
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Bull 98.1, hey, welcoming you to the I'm Never the Right Caller contest. Sound good? Yeah, it's pretty awesome here. In fact, I'm going to tell you more about that next hour. Right now, how about this? It's a little bit of John Party and Boots Off on Cable 98.1, The Bull.

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When it comes to the rodeo, nobody messes with this bull. K-Bull 98.1.

I'm J.J. Christie at Fallon Ford Toyota on West Williams. It's their community appreciation event, and it's a Reno Rodeo ticket hot stop. Come see us right now. Dustin Lynch on the Bull. It ain't in a high rise looking for a good time. Should

0: People, 98.1. Hi, Mark Anderson here on your Saturday afternoon. It's going to be a nice sunny and a warm Saturday afternoon. A little warm for mid-June, I think. But nonetheless, that's what it is. Hey, got something for you real special. Vegas is calling, and so is Kenny Chesney, as a matter of fact. Kenny is being featured at the legendary Sphere in Las Vegas, and you could be there for this once-in-a-lifetime show. Now, the bull has got you hooked up, all right? We're going to send you off on flights, a two-night hotel stay at the Venetian Resort Las Vegas, and the VIP package, two for two, and that is a chance to see Kenny live in the most jaw-dropping venue on the Strip. 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Sound good? It's Kenny Chesney at the Sphere, and you could be there. 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
2: It's J.J. Christie at Fallon Ford Toyota, West Williams Street in Fallon. Oh, two things going on here today. First, their community appreciation event. That is going on till a little later on this afternoon. We got bounce houses, raffle prizes, dunk tank. Oh, barbecue, hot dogs, hamburgers, chips, cookies, something to drink. And if you're looking for something to buy, hey, look at this for your trade-in. Up to 125% Kelly Blue Book trade-in value. You can't miss it. We're right here. Bulls up. Oh, and did I mention it's a Reno Rodeo Ticket Hot Stop? I'm going to draw my first name here in just a couple minutes. We're giving away rodeo tickets every 15 minutes up to 2 o'clock. At 2 o'clock, Dylan Scott tickets out the door and a little something special at the end of our live broadcast. I'll tell you about that a little later on. For the time being, come see us. I got tickets. Fallon Ford Toyota and Fallon. J.J. Christie for K-Bull 98.1.
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10: How often do you stop to wonder whether you should share something that's revealing, maybe even embarrassing, with a partner, a friend, or even your boss? In her new book called Revealing, The Underrated Power of Oversharing, behavioral scientist Leslie John says doing just that can help you deepen relationships that are vital to your life. We need people to trust us in order to get things like love, friendship, and career success. That's what she told us. When you make yourself vulnerable by revealing something sensitive, it does make other people trust you. In turn, when you ask someone to reveal something about themselves, showing that interest will generally lead someone to like you more. Why? Because people like to be asked about themselves, she says. It also signals that they are discriminating and choosy, but in a good way. I'm Dr. Sanjay Gupta, helping you live a better life.
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Pinball 98.1. Hey, congratulations are going out to Jason Jones and Dwayne. Yep, they, along with a guest, are going to be relaxing in a love seat from Carson Home Furnishings in the bed of a Dick Companion pickup truck at the Dylan Scott concert Wednesday night. 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

Hey, Bull 98.1 welcomes you to the I'm Never the Right Caller contest. Sound good? We'll talk about it here in just a moment. Right now, Corey Cantillon and Cole Wetzel. It's Rocky Mountain Low, Gable 98.1.

Hey, Ball 91. Hi, Mark Anderson, right here on your Saturday afternoon. I've got some good news for you. Cable 98.1 is welcoming you to the I'm Never the Right Caller contest. You ever say that? Well, I imagine a lot of people have. What you can do is sign up at KBOL.com, and we're going to call out a name 6 times a day, starting on a Monday, 7 a.m., 8 a.m., and 9 a.m. mornings, and then again in the afternoon, 2, 3, and 4 p.m., okay? 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
1: J.J. Christie, once again, Fallon Ford Toyota, West Williams Avenue. We want you to come down and see us. The community appreciation event is going on right now. Raffle prizes. Oh, so many raffle prizes. For the kids' bounce houses, we've got dunk tanks. Dunk your sales associate and me. Yes, me. I'll tell you about that in a little while. We got a barbecue going on, and in case you're looking for something in the way of four wheels, oh, they've got them out here at Fallon Ford Toyota. In fact, up to 125% off KB, or up to 125% Kelly Blue Book trade-in value. Of course, it's also a Reno Rodeo Ticket Hot Stop, giving away Reno Rodeo tickets every 15 minutes. Just gave away another pair. Another pair coming up at 1 o'clock. Hopefully you're here. You got to be present to win. And, of course, Dylan Scott tickets to wrap things up. We're here till 2. Come see us. Fallon, we're here. Fallon Ford Toyota, West Williams, JJ for Cable 98.1.
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14: Making sure your kids get enough sleep. It's one of the most important things you can do for them as a parent, and yet it's often overlooked. Not only does sleep in the early years set the stage for mental and physical health, it also creates the foundation for how one sleeps later in life. That's according to the National Sleep Foundation. Now, that organization recommends 14 to 17 hours a night for newborns, 12 to 15 for infants, 11 to 14 for toddlers, 10 to 13 for preschoolers, and 9 to 11 for school-aged children. When it's age appropriate, start by talking to your kids about why sleep is important. It helps their body grow, helps their brains learn, helps their mood stay steady. Don't underestimate the importance of a routine. You can even narrate what you're doing step by step to help them along the way. I'm Dr. Sanjay Gupta, helping you live a better life.

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When it comes to the rodeo, nobody messes with this bull.

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1: Yeah, I'm excited about The Voice. I definitely think I might be sneaking beers to contestants after rehearsal, especially if they do a good job. I think that's what I would be looking for.

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1: 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Hi, Mark Anderson here on your Saturday afternoon, and I got some news for you. If you didn't make it to Nashville this year for CMA Fest, you can catch TV special CMA Fest. It's presented by SoFi. It'll be Thursday, June 25th at 8 p.m. on ABC and streaming on Hulu the next day, or you can do this. You can feature four nights of the country music superstar performance in a jam-packed three-hour television event hosted by Riley Green and Laura Spencer. Now, not only that, you could win a trip for two to Nashville to see it all yourself in person next summer at CMA Fest 2027. 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
1: Williams, it's their community appreciation event celebrating 70 years of service to the Fallon area and beyond. What's going on? Raffle prizes, bounce houses, dunk tank. Oh, we got a barbecue with hamburgers and hot dogs going on. You name it. Oh, and did I mention it's also a Reno Rodeo Ticket Hot Stop, giving away Reno Rodeo tickets every 15 minutes. In fact, I got another pair to give away in just a couple minutes. At the end of it all, giving away a pair of Dylan Scott tickets. You do not have to be present to win those. However, we will call you so you get your tickets, all right? Okay, now, something special. 5 minutes before I sign off, I'm going into the dunk tank, and whoever can dunk me in that tank, I will give them Extreme Bowl tickets for this coming Thursday at the Reno Rodeo. You want to put me in the water? Actually, that would be nice because it's kind of hot out here right now. That's what's happening all day long. Come on out. See us. Fallon Ford Toyota, West Williams, J.J. Christie for K-Bowl 98.1.
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0: The K-Bull 98.1 kickoff concert is coming. Don't miss Dylan Scott, Wednesday night, June 17th.
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15: Making sure your kids get enough sleep. It's one of the most important things you can do for them as a parent, and yet it's often overlooked. Not only does sleep in the early years set the stage for mental and physical health, it also creates the foundation for how one sleeps later in life. That's according to the National Sleep Foundation. Now, that organization recommends 14 to 17 hours a night for newborns, 12 to 15 for infants, 11 to 14 for toddlers, 10 to 13 for preschoolers, and 9 to 11 for school-aged children. When it's age appropriate, start by talking to your kids about why sleep is important. It helps their body grow, helps their brains learn, helps their mood stay steady. Don't underestimate the importance of a routine. You can even narrate what you're doing step by step to help them along the way. I'm Dr. Sanjay Gupta, helping you live a better life.
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Now, this is kind of interesting. George Burge has teamed up with veteran Luke Bryan on this. It's brand new. Ride, Ride, Ride on Cable 98.1. I threw a

Cable 98.1. Hey, the lovely and the very talented Megan Maroney has got another one out. It's called Medicine. Yeah, give me my medicine on Cable 98.1. The Bull.

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Where are you? We'd like to see our bull peeps right now. Here's Ella Langley on the Bull Station. What am I thinking? That was Luke Combs.

People, 98.1, hi, Mark Anderson here on your Saturday afternoon with some news for you. 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

0: your favorite sales associate, a barbecue. We got hamburgers and hot dogs, all to celebrate 70 years of serving neighbors, friends, and families right here in Northern Nevada. Also, it's a Reno Rodeo ticket hot stop. I got another pair of tickets to give away momentarily, and don't forget, at 2 o'clock proper, I'll be giving away those Dylan Scott tickets. For those tickets, you do not need to be present to win. Oh, and a bonus. At 2 o'clock, I'm getting into their dunk tank. The first person to dunk me gets tickets to Extreme Bowls next week on Thursday. How good's your aim? You got to put me in the dunk tank. Don't make a baseball go out into traffic and smash a windshield, okay? We're here till 2. Come see us. Fallon Ford Toyota, West Williams, J.J. Christie for K-Bowl 98.1.
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11: Colleague of mine was telling me the other day about how their Instagram feed is filled with videos, most of them kind of funny, about how grandparents and friends tend to bulldoze new parents out of the way to get to see their baby. As a dad of three daughters, I know how life really does become all about them the moment those kids are born. But I also know parents are still people, too, who need their own attention beyond being mom or dad. And moms, in particular in those early years, can feel especially invisible in the eyes of other people. So what can you do to stop contributing to what is known as maternal invisibility? Women we spoke to said these two things were the most helpful. When people stopped to ask how they could best support them, number one, or when they took the initiative to handle certain tasks that obviously needed to be done. I'm Dr. Sanjay Gupta, helping you live a better life.
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Hey, Zach Top is coming to Lake Tahoe Amphitheater at Caesar Republic Friday, September 11th. That's right. 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Hey, it's not a

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Hey, make sure you catch the weekend show that counts down the top country hits of the week. 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

Cable 98.1. Hey, we got a special day coming up. Father's Day. Yeah, it's right around the corner, and we've got something special for you to give, Dad. You're going to like that. And right now, we got Lainey Wilson. You're going to like this. Her very latest. 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

0: 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Hey, I got something special for you. Top Pop. That's right. Here it is. If your dad won $5,000 to upgrade his favorite spot at home, maybe, what'd it be? How about a huge TV? An upgrade to his basement man cave? 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Or he could get the biggest grill ever, or maybe upgrade the backyard and lawn care equipment. 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Who knows? 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

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Well, the rumor has it, and it is possible, the band is getting back together. I'm talking about Tyler Hubbard and Florida Georgia Line. Right now, Tyler on his own. This is called Land on Cable 98.1. Land of

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16: Have you ever noticed that you mostly breathe through one nostril at a time? Even when you're not sick, even when your allergies aren't bothering you. The body actually switches the dominant nostril as frequently as every 2 hours while we're awake. That's according to Adam Taylor, an anatomy professor at Lancaster University in the UK. This alternating cycle is automatic It's regulated subconsciously by the hypothalamus in the brain, he said. Your body does this to give each nostril a chance to rest and repair, so they don't get too dried out, which could make it easier for pathogens and inflammation to cause damage. Now, Taylor also said, studies suggest the left nostril may be more dominant, and when the right nostril is dominant, the body is in a more alert or even stressed state. Who knew? Pretty fascinating stuff. I'm Dr. Sanjay Gupta, helping you live a better life.
10: He's got ties. He's got socks. Give him a gift that really rocks. Treat your dad to a $5,000 basement barbecue or backyard upgrade. Pop gets to pick. 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

Cable 91, congratulations going out to Jason Jones and Dwayne. Both are, along with a guest, are going to be relaxing in a love seat from Carson Home Furnishings. That's going to be in the bed of the Dick Campani pickup truck at the Dylan Scott concert. Wow, you're going to be above it all. That's going to be cool. That's right. Enjoy the good life and party on from Cable 98.1.

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Hey, our opening acts for the Cable Reno Rodeo Kickoff Concert have finally announced it's going to be Bradley Gaskin with supporting act Kelsey Hart. 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

K-Ball 98.1. How'd you like to go see Kenny Chesney in Las Vegas? Yeah, well, it's a pretty cool deal. I'll tell you about it in just a moment. Right now, though, Zach Top, it's South of Sanity on K-Ball 98.1. Playing.

Hey, Ball 98.1. Hey, that's going to do it for yours truly, Mark Anderson. We're going to hook it up again next week on a Saturday. Hopefully, I won't have any traffic problems, and I hope you'll be here as well. That Gary Bishop piece coming up next, and then I've got Bob Birch's Bright and Early on Monday morning right here on Cable 98.1.

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K-Ball 98.

0: Dave Ball, 98.1. Well, Keith Urban last night playing at the Nugget. I don't know. It was a hot night. Maybe our hottest night so far going into summer. Long, hot summer. Keith on the Bull.
1: I can't

0: Keith Urban, a K-Bull 98.1 in our area last night in concert. Hi, Gary Bishop here with Morgan Wallen. We have Low Cash coming up. And if you're one of those callers that you try to win, but if you're like me, when I used to try, I could never be the right caller. 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I'm Never the Right Caller Contest. 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It's the I'm Never the Right Caller Contest with K-Bull 98.
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10: A better life with Dr. Sanjay Gupta.
11: Breast cancer is the most common cancer among women in the world. And according to a new study out of the University of Washington School of Medicine, an estimated 3.5 million cases a year are expected by 2050. Now, the good news is we've gotten so much better at screening, earlier detection, and cutting-edge treatments in many countries, including here in the United States. But even here in America, black women have a death rate from breast cancer that is 40% higher than white women, a disparity that exists despite our world-class treatment infrastructure. So what can you do to lower your risk? Eat less red meat? Try your best to manage your blood sugar and your weight? Exercise is really important. Cut back on drinking, quit smoking. And remember this, you should start getting mammograms. At what age? 40. That's when you should start. I'm Dr. Sanjay Gupta, helping you live a better life.

Doing the Moo with you as the bull ride rolls on. K-Bull 98.1 Saturday with Gary and Low Cash. Yeah, I like this one. It's called Wrong Hearts.

0: bones. All I really need is a little something, bring me back to the middle. All I really need is
1: K-Bald 88.1. Congrats, Jason Jones and Dwayne L. Just the last initial there on Dwayne. That's all right. We can do that. Both along with a guest will relax in a love seat from Carson Home Furnishings in the bed of a brand new Dick Compani truck for the Reno Rodeo Kickoff Concert Wednesday night with Dylan Scott. Oh, bring your cameras. This is going to be good.

nobody connects you to the country stars like K-Bull 98.1.

0: Jay Bull, 98.1. Maybe you didn't choose Texas. Maybe you chose Nashville. How about that for CMA Fest? Did you make it to CMA Fest? Yeah, if you're a no, my hand's in the air right there along with you. Catch it on TV June 25th. It's going to be on ABC or the next day on Hulu. And we're talking, you know, 4 days worth of superstar performances. And you know who's hosting? Riley Green and Lara Spencer. Yeah. 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

Well, if you like 90s country, this is one of the guys who was right there in the middle of it. Kenny Chesney. 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